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0: Hey, it's Cannon. You're listening to The Cannon Show right here on Q101. My girlfriend just heard me talking about cheese, and she walks in here and says, you want some cheese? And she shows me some giant Q-tips that have the dog's ear infection on them. That is diabolical. Oh, and it stinks.
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1: Meridian weather. It's an active evening out there across eastern Mississippi, western Alabama. Scattered showers and downpours. Some really heavy ones are passing on by. A couple thunderstorms as well. We'll have some leftover showers tonight and then more scattered rain and storms coming up tomorrow, especially for your Thursday afternoon. I'm meteorologist Matt Standridge.

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1: We've been wondering why my dog Barkley has been smelling so bad. And we took him to the vet, and yeah, he's got this massive ear infection that we didn't know about. 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

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All right, we got somebody that thinks that girls just cannot be friends with other girls. I'm thinking she's got the wrong girls in her life, but she's dropping a truth bomb next on The Cannon Show.

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1: It's Cannon Jessenia is on line 7, and she's got a truth bomb. Go for it.
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1: Hour three, the Cannon Show is on. 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

0: it's Cannon. You're listening to the Cannon Show right here on Q101. All right, I hung up on Alex and the Chainsmokers a second ago, but I got him back. What's good, man? Sorry about that.
1: We know each other well enough now. We're like friends.
0: I know, man. Glad to have you on the show. What are you up to?
1: We're doing great. I'm just brushing all right now. My dog in California and chilling out.
0: 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We're celebrating festival season with the Chainsmokers on the Cannon Show.

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0: Hey, it's Cannon. This is The Cannon Show on Q101. The Chainsmokers are hanging out this week on The Cannon Show. If you've got any questions, 877-801-SHOW. It's festival season. Wait till you hear what they're doing tonight. The Cannon Show's on. That's next.
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1: Meridian weather. It's an active evening out there across eastern Mississippi, western Alabama. Scattered showers and downpours. Some really heavy ones are passing on by. A couple thunderstorms as well. We'll have some leftover showers tonight and then more scattered rain and storms coming up tomorrow, especially for your Thursday afternoon. I'm meteorologist Matt Standridge.

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1: Alex and the Chainsmokers hanging out on the Cannon Show. What are you doing tonight?
2: We are in LA. We're heading to Vegas later tonight. We're going to, we played Encore Win, and they're opening up a Cipriani's there, which is like a really amazing restaurant. So it's going to be a pretty big event tonight there in Vegas.
1: Never a boring day in the life of the Chainsmokers. 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
1: 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Alex and the Chainsmokers hanging out on The Cannon Show tomorrow. Drew's going to be with us. They're with us all week long on The Cannon Show. 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
1: 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Festival season just around the corner. 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

Cannon. You're listening to The Cannon Show right here on Q101. Hour 4, The Cannon Show is on. Welcome in and thank you for chilling with us. 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That's 877-801-7469. The Cannon Show is on for Wednesday on a short week. I am not mad at it. Not one single bit. Welcome in.

0: Hey, it's Cannon. This is the Cannon Show on Q101. It's Cannon with a K. Lori, who are you shouting out?
1: Lita from my work.
0: Where do you work?
1: We work for the school district.
0: Well, welcome to the best part of the year.
1: Thanks. Appreciate it. Bye.

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0: 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If you're ready for summertime, say meow.
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0: I bet you could still do it.
1: Oh.
0: Hey, you know what? A for effort.
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4: Meridian weather. It's an active evening out there across eastern Mississippi, western Alabama. Scattered showers and downpours. Some really heavy ones are passing on by. A couple thunderstorms as well. We'll have some leftover showers tonight and then more scattered rain and storms coming up tomorrow, especially for your Thursday afternoon. I'm meteorologist Matt Standridge.

0: 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Go for it.
1: Hey, it's Ashton. I want to give out a shout out to Maria, Daniel, Kayla, Ethan, Sadie, Stacy.

0: it's Cannon. You're listening to The Cannon Show right here on Q101. It's Cannon with a K. You may know that I'm a dog lover, and it turns out the number one breed for people with anxiety is supposed to be Newfoundland dogs. That's like my girlfriend's parents' dogs. These are Newfoundlands. Those are her actual parents' dogs. And that was outside my door at 4 in the morning. It's great for anxiety.
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Welcome to Hour 5 of This Cannon Show. I am Cannon with a K at Cannon Show on IG. That's Cannon Show with a K, believe it or not. Coming up later this hour, your request of love and devotion. If you want to spread some love, you can do it on the phone. You can also do it at cannonshow.com. Click the button that says, show someone some love. Welcome in.

excited to have the kings of the festivals, the Chainsmokers, hanging out this week. They're back tomorrow. Alex was hanging out today. I think we're going to have Drew tomorrow. If you've got questions, DM me at Cannon Show.

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3: Meridian weather. It's an active evening out there across eastern Mississippi, western Alabama.

scattered showers and downpours. Some really heavy ones are passing on by, a couple thunderstorms as well. We'll have some leftover showers tonight and then more scattered rain and storms coming up tomorrow, especially for your Thursday afternoon. I'm meteorologist Matt Standridge.

0: it's Cannon. This is The Cannon Show on Q101. Tonight's request of love and devotion goes out to Brian from Haley. Dear Brian, I am so proud of you. Watching you take this leap and start flight school fills my heart with so much joy. I know how hard you've worked to get here, and there's no one more ready to take on the skies than you. Here's to early mornings, new adventures, and the future pilot I love with all my heart. Love always, Haley. My name's Cannon. We'll see you tomorrow.
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3: Meridian weather. Tonight we'll have some leftover showers and rumbles of thunder on and off, especially before midnight. After midnight, as we cool off to the low 70s, we should start to quiet things down. We'll keep a small chance for a shower, but mostly drier. Tomorrow for your Thursday, after a quiet-ish start in the morning, scattered rain and storms are likely to really develop in the afternoon. I'm meteorologist Matt Standridge.

0: Lunch was great, but this traffic is awful.
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3: Tonight, we'll have some leftover showers and rumbles of thunder on and off, especially before midnight. After midnight, as we cool off to the low 70s, we should start to quiet things down. We'll keep the small chance for a shower, but mostly drier. Tomorrow for your Thursday, after a quiet-ish start in the morning, scattered rain and storms are likely to really develop in the afternoon. I'm meteorologist Matt Standridge.

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1: Meridian weather. Tonight we'll have some leftover showers and rumbles of thunder on and off, especially before midnight. After midnight, as we cool off to the low 70s, we should start to quiet things down. We'll keep a small chance for a shower, but mostly drier. Tomorrow for your Thursday, after a quiet-ish start in the morning, scattered rain and storms are likely to really develop in the afternoon. I'm meteorologist Matt Standridge.

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4: Meridian weather. Tonight we'll have some leftover showers and rumbles of thunder on and off, especially before midnight. After midnight, as we cool off to the low 70s, we should start to quiet things down. We'll keep a small chance for a shower, but mostly drier. Tomorrow for your Thursday, after a quiet-ish start in the morning, scattered rain and storms are likely to really develop in the afternoon. I'm meteorologist Matt Standridge.

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2: Tonight we'll have some leftover showers and rumbles of thunder on and off, especially before midnight. After midnight, as we cool off to the low 70s, we should start to quiet things down. We'll keep the small chance for a shower, but mostly drier. Tomorrow for your Thursday, after a quiet-ish start in the morning, scattered rain and storms are likely to really develop in the afternoon. I'm meteorologist Matt Standridge.

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5: Tonight, we'll have some leftover showers and rumbles of thunder on and off, especially before midnight. After midnight, as we cool off to the low 70s, we should start to quiet things down. We'll keep a small chance for a shower, but mostly drier. Tomorrow for your Thursday, after a quiet-ish start in the morning, scattered rain and storms are likely to really develop in the afternoon. I'm meteorologist Matt Standridge.

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1: I am.
0: My husband and I welcomed our first baby in April, and I'd love to get yours, Trey's, and JC's opinions as parents.
1: Oh.
2: Yours, Trey's, and JC's opinions.
1: Who's left out of that parenting advice letter?
2: Please zip it and let us work here.
3: Okay.
0: She continues.
2: We are cooking.
3: I'm going to chime in.
1: You were not addressed.
4: I said we let him answer first.
2: Trey and JC.
0: Let him answer first?
4: Yeah, let him answer first, and we'll tell him where he goes wrong.
5: Apparently, he doesn't count as a parent.
0: Okay. She continues, my child's only living grandparents live in Utah. We are fortunate that they came and spent the first few weeks of her life with us, and they were so helpful, and it was such a special time for us all. We're now considering flying out to them in July for a week so that they can have more time with her and so that we can introduce her to extended family and friends.
1: Very sweet.
0: She would be 10 weeks old at that point, and she will have her first round of vaccinations, but we'd be traveling outside of peak travel days, and we wouldn't have to use any PTO, so we could still be on leave. At the same time, there's concern for travel exposure, how disruptive it might be for a young baby, how hard it'll be on us, and whether it's truly manageable. I feel strongly one way. My husband feels strongly the other. Especially considering that this is a hometown that one of us was raised in, it means a lot to get her out there and to...

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3: Avocado oil, all those.
4: Yeah, that doesn't go in the fridge.
3: This is also in my fridge. Fish sauce.
2: What?
3: Does not need to be refrigerated.
4: Fish sauce. No, we just keep that in the cabinet.
2: Keep fish sauce at home?
3: Yeah. Mm-hmm. You don't have fish sauce?
2: Why would I have fish sauce?
1: Yeah, I don't even know what that is.
4: You're not out here making fried rice?
3: Yeah.
0: Fried rice or Asian-inspired meals.
3: We're always making Asian-inspired meals.
2: What is fish sauce?
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1: 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We braved the unknown. 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

0: start this morning with warm and humid air. Watch out for a few passing showers throughout the day today. It's not going to rain all day. We'll have a lot of dry breaks, but an isolated shower is possible this morning with some scattered showers and a few rumbles of thunder, hit or miss, this afternoon. I'm meteorologist Matt Standridge.
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4: I'm Cash Matlock with Queen City Newsfeed. Here's what's happening. Two people were injured in a shooting Tuesday afternoon in the 7700 block of Lauderdale Tumsupa Road, according to the Lauderdale County Sheriff's Department. Deputies responded around 2 p.m. after receiving a 911 call reporting two people have been shot. Both victims were transported to a local hospital by Metro Ambulance for treatment. Investigators say the case remains under investigation and no charges have been filed. Anyone with information is asked to contact the Lauderdale County Sheriff's Department or Crime Stoppers. And the city of Meridian has issued a precautionary boil water notice for several neighborhoods. The notice affects customers in portions of Huntington Circle, Thornberry Place, Brookwood Lane, 55th Street, and O Avenue, along with nearby areas shown on the city's posted map. Residents in the affected area should boil water vigorously for at least 1 minute before drinking, cooking, or prepping food. The city says more updates will be released once water quality tests are received. We have the full map on our website. And the Mississippi Department of Wildlife, Fisheries, and Parks is reminding residents to stay alert as black bears move across the state during early summer. Officials say young bears often travel long distances searching for new territory and may pass through neighborhoods looking for food. Residents are encouraged to secure trash, pet food, and grills and never approach or feed a bear. I'm Cash Matlock with Queen City Newsfeed. For more news updates throughout the day, follow us on Facebook or visit queencitynewsfeed.com.

start this morning with warm and humid air. Watch out for a few passing showers throughout the day today. It's not going to rain all day. We'll have a lot of dry breaks, but an isolated shower is possible this morning with some scattered showers and a few rumbles of thunder. Hit or miss.

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0: dropped yesterday, a new episode that you can take a listen to. 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
5: I'm Cash Matlock with Queen City Newsfeed. Here's what's happening. Two people were injured in a shooting Tuesday afternoon in the 7700 block of Lauderdale Tumsuba Road, according to the Lauderdale County Sheriff's Department. Deputies responded around 2 p.m. after receiving a 911 call reporting two people have been shot. Both victims were transported to a local hospital by Metro Ambulance for treatment. Investigators say the case remains under investigation and no charges have been filed. Anyone with information is asked to contact the Lauderdale County Sheriff's Department or Crime Stoppers. And the city of Meridian has issued a precautionary boil water notice for several neighborhoods. The notice affects customers in portions of Huntington Circle, Thornberry Place, Brookwood Lane, 55th Street, and O Avenue, along with nearby areas shown on the city's posted map. Residents in the affected area should boil water vigorously for at least 1 minute before drinking, cooking, or prepping food. The city says more updates will be released once water quality tests are received. We have the full map on our website. And the Mississippi Department of Wildlife, Fisheries, and Parks is reminding residents to stay alert as black bears move across the state during early summer. Officials say young bears often travel long distances searching for new territory and may pass through neighborhoods looking for food. Residents are encouraged to secure trash, pet food, and grills and never approach or feed a bear. I'm Cash Matlock with Queen City Newsfeed. For more news updates throughout the day, follow us on Facebook or visit queencitynewsfeed.com.

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0: church, but B.B. Winans is going to sing, and Kirk Franklin's going to be there.
1: My mother would die. She loves them.
0: Yeah, no, I was going to take my mom. She said, "No, I don't think I'm going to go." So,
2: and by the way, not to put her rain on your parade.
0: I said B.B. C.C.
2: But all the hot ladies that sent us pictures a couple weeks ago, Robin
1: did
2: one
1: of them.
0: Ask them were married.
2: They all turned out to be married.
0: Mm. Yeah,
2: so they were all.
1: So but they weren't sending the pictures.
0: No, they sent the pictures.
1: They just want you to see how hot
0: they are.
1: They
0: sent the pictures. Yeah,
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15: I'm Cash Matlock with Queen City Newsfeed. Here's what's happening. Two people were injured in a shooting Tuesday afternoon in the 7700 block of Lauderdale Tumsupa Road, according to the Lauderdale County Sheriff's Department. Deputies responded around 2 p.m. after receiving a 911 call reporting two people have been shot. Both victims were transported to a local hospital by Metro Ambulance for treatment. Investigators say the case remains under investigation and no charges have been filed. Anyone with information is asked to contact the Lauderdale County Sheriff's Department or Crime Stoppers. And the city of Meridian has issued a precautionary boil water notice for several neighborhoods. The notice affects customers in portions of Huntington Circle, Thornberry Place, Brookwood Lane, 55th Street, and O Avenue, along with nearby areas shown on the city's posted map. Residents in the affected area should boil water vigorously for at least 1 minute before drinking, cooking, or prepping food. The city says more updates will be released once water quality tests are received. We have the full map on our website. And the Mississippi Department of Wildlife, Fisheries, and Parks is reminding residents to stay alert as black bears move across the state during early summer. Officials say young bears often travel long distances searching for new territory and may pass through neighborhoods looking for food. Residents are encouraged to secure trash, pet food, and grills and never approach or feed a bear. I'm Cash Matlock with Queen City Newsfeed. For more news updates throughout the day, follow us on Facebook or visit queencitynewsfeed.com.

0: to start this morning with warm and humid air. Watch out for a few passing showers throughout the day today. It's not going to rain all day. We'll have a lot of dry breaks, but an isolated shower is possible this morning with some scattered showers and a few rumbles of thunder, hit or miss, this afternoon. I'm meteorologist Matt Standard.
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Just might. It's Hit Music of the Twin States here on Q101. I am Rob as we continue through 30 minutes of commercial-free Q. And you can do this all summer. 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

0: It's Hit Music of the Twin States here on Q101. I am Rob. Thanks for hanging out with us on your Friday Eve. We're going to check on your latest weather with Maddie Standridge along with the Biebs and Lady Gaga. And Meta is launching a new paid subscription plan. Yeah, they're testing a lot of these out for Facebook, Instagram, and WhatsApp. And it's going to cost you between $2.99 and $3.99 a month. Yeah, the features on a lot of these paid subscriptions are going to be a lot of analytics and like models for businesses, creators, and the users of its AI products. Yeah, the new offerings include advanced features like story insights, customization options, and additional engagement tools. 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
1: Meridian weather. It's warm, it's humid, and will be unsettled again today out there across eastern Mississippi, western Alabama. And these on and off downpour chances continue through the weekend. Now, today we're expecting more isolated showers next couple of hours and a few more passing by later this afternoon and evening. I'm meteorologist Matt Standridge.

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And next week, another series will kick off out at Skaggs Field at MCC for the Meridian Blues baseball team. Next Tuesday, June the 2nd, they'll kick off 4 days of games. And Tuesday night next week will be a two for Tuesday. And Wednesday night, a military appreciation night. 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

back in with Maddie Standridge on your weather here in minutes, along with Cardi B and Posty. And today is National Hamburger Day. Yes, we're getting very close to lunch hour here in the Twin States. But how do you like your burger? See, I had some burgers back on Monday off of the grill for Memorial Day, obviously. See, I'm real simple. Cheese, of course, the patty, maybe some pickles, ketchup, mustard. I don't like a whole lot on my hamburger, but I know a lot of people like to go like, you know, the lettuce, tomato, onion, to make it a big stacked burger. But how do you like yours? Let us know on the text line at 693-4101. But today, a lot of fast food restaurants are having

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6: It's warm, it's humid, and will be unsettled again today out there across eastern Mississippi, western Alabama. These on and off downpour chances continue through the weekend. Now, today we're expecting more isolated showers next couple of hours and a few more passing by later this afternoon and evening. I'm meteorologist Matt Standridge.

0: June the 14th, and they've already started construction with the big octagon. It looks like a spaceship right now on the lawn of the White House.
1: How come up, I mean, I see another. 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Oh, babe. 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
0: 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This is the Q at Lunch. Now let me throw it down. 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

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It's the Q at Lunch, always powered by you at 601-693-4101. And, of course, the perfect meal for your lunch hour today is obviously a hamburger.

0: lunch with us here on National Hamburger Day. It's the Q at Lunch, always powered by you at 693-4101. Got some Sugar Ray coming up along with more of your requests. Also, your latest weather forecast with Maddie Standridge. And if you're near your desktop right now, be sure you type in meridianblues.com. Of course, that's our brand new baseball team here in Meridian. They're going to open up another homestand next week. It'll be Tuesday, June the 2nd. They've got a 2-for-Tuesday deal on tickets, a 2-for-1 special to kick off the series next week. Also, Military Appreciation Night, even a Thirsty Thursday. Discounted beer at the ballpark brought to you by Magnolia Beverage. So get those tickets. There's still a few seats left, especially for that 2-for-Tuesday night over at meridianblues.com. And if you haven't followed yet, be sure you follow Meridian Blues Baseball over on Facebook for those score updates while the team is on the road this week out in Kansas. And good luck to them and safe travels back home next week.
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9: Meridian weather. It's warm, it's humid, and will be unsettled again today out there across eastern Mississippi, western Alabama. These on and off downpour chances continue through the weekend. Now, today we're expecting more isolated showers next couple of hours and a few more passing by later this afternoon and evening. I'm meteorologist Matt Standridge.

Hey, Jessica, I see your text message request. No worries. I got some Spice Girls coming up in about 8 minutes. See, it's that easy. Just hit me up at 601-693-4101.

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1: We're going to check back in with Maddie Standridge and your weather here in minutes along with Bruno Mars, Madison Beer, and Teddy Swims. And this is one of the reasons I don't want to have a pet outside. All of our pets live inside. We got a dog and several cats. But a family out in Bakersfield, California was shocked when their Ring doorbell camera captured an Amazon delivery driver taking their cat. Yeah, they caught it on video, their cat Junie, off of their doorstep along with the package that he was delivering. So not only did you lose your package, but you also lost your meow. 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She said, utter disbelief that anyone would have the nerve to do that. 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
2: Meridian weather.
3: It's warm, it's humid, and will be unsettled again today out there across eastern Mississippi, western Alabama. And these on and off downpour chances continue through the weekend. Now, today we're expecting more isolated showers next couple of hours and a few more passing by later this afternoon and evening. I'm meteorologist Matt Standridge.

Throwing it back to that Varsity Blues soundtrack with the Foo Fighters here on Q101. Got Zara Larsson on the way along with Eddie Sheeran. And Ryan's in next. Of course, he'll do some trivia at 3:20 with the Grill Man.

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0: about. 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We're talking about mouth-watering burgers seared to perfection, Philly cheesesteaks, fried catfish, and you have not lived until you have tackled his loaded steak fries piled high and seasoned just right. 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
2: Meridian weather. We're going to keep an eye on the radar the rest of the afternoon and evening. Scattered showers and thunderstorms are starting to fire up as temperatures climb into the mid-80s. Very humid out there as well. Some really heavy rain is possible at times as these on and off downpours push on by, generally from south to north. Leftover showers are also expected tonight. I'm meteorologist Matt Standridge.

Ryan in with you at 2:25, and coming from an objective standpoint, not a political statement by any stretch of the imagination, but I'm sure you've heard by now, coming up on June 14th, we are getting ready to celebrate on July 4th our country's 250th birthday, and to celebrate on the White House lawn, there is going to be a whole UFC fight card, and they've already started constructing the octagon on the White House lawn in D.C. It looks like some kind of spaceship landed there on the White House lawn. But again, objective, not political by any stretch of the imagination. But what are we doing here? What are we doing to celebrate our country's 250th year in existence? We're going to do an MMA fight. We're doing UFC on the front house or the front lawn of the White House. Does this feel a little... What do you think? 601-693-4101. I want to hear from you.

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The United Nations issued a big warning today that global warming over the next 5 years is going to get a little bit out of hand.

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Oh!

minus 2 hours away from quitting time here at Q101 and your Coors Light drive at 5. But in the meantime, we're going to do some easy winning because, after all, that is what you listen to the radio for, to win free stuff. The Grill Man going to be set up in his spot over on 8th Street in the parking lot of Dollar General from 11 until on Saturday. I got free food on the way.

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1: All right, come on in and set a spell. Your chance to win a little free bite to eat from the Grill Man food truck. He is going to be set up over at his spot on 8th Street, Dollar General parking lot on Saturday starting at 11 o'clock. He'll be there until you'll be able to probably just when you maneuver your car onto 8th Street, you'll be able to smell the smoke in the sky from what the Grill Man's got going. He's always got ribs and chicken and fried fish. And hey, today is National Hamburger Day. He has some of the best hamburgers around. If you're tired of that same old drive-thru window, if you don't feel like cooking this weekend, try out the Grill Man. Like I said, going to be set up over on 8th Street, Dollar General parking lot, 11 a.m. until. And you can win a free bite to eat here if you can answer today's trivia question at 601-693-4101. Pretty self-explanatory. I ask the question. If you have the answer, you call in 693-4101 and you win with the correct answer. Very, very, very simple exchange we have here. Now, the only rule we have is if you've won anything, not just here from Q101, but any of our Digio Strategy radio stations within the last 30 days, then step to the side and allow someone else in. Why don't you? 601-693-4101 for a big old plate of something good to eat from the Grill Man. The average person will forget this 4 times a week. What do you think it is? Actually, it's, you know what? There needs to be a correction on this question. The average parent will forget this 4 times a week, because if you're not a parent, then theoretically, and what this answer is, you wouldn't have this, so therefore you wouldn't be able to forget it, if that makes

0: sense. You know, your parents have something that makes them a parent, and you would need to have these things to be able to forget these things, if that makes sense. The average parent will forget this 4 times a week. I don't know what kind of degenerate parent forgets this. I mean, this is like one of the main things about your responsibility as a parent over your, I mean, how do you, 4 times a week? Maybe you mix it up with some of the other ones. Maybe you call out wrong, but to completely forget, the average parent will forget this 4 times a week. What do you think it is? At 601-693-4101. A correct answer. Going to get you a free bite to eat from the Grill Man food truck. It's afternoon trivia, and that's how we do it on Q101. Good luck.
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12: Meridian weather. We're going to keep an eye on the radar the rest of the afternoon and evening. Scattered showers and thunderstorms are starting to fire up as temperatures climb into the mid-80s. Very humid out there as well. Some really heavy rain is possible at times as these on and off downpours push on by, generally from south to north. Leftover showers are also expected tonight. I'm meteorologist Matt Standridge.

prime spot on 8th Street, Dollar General parking lot. He'll be there starting at 11 o'clock for a free bite to eat. Today's question, the average person slash parents will forget this 4 times a week. The average parent will forget this 4 times a week. I found this hard to believe, but Melissa was listening down in Clark County, called in a couple of minutes ago, and she nailed it. The answer we were looking for is the average parent will forget their kid's name 4 times a week. I find it hard to believe, and I was having this conversation with Melissa on the phone, and then her phone dropped. I'll still give you a call back, Melissa, but you got it. You got a free bite to eat from the Grill Man Food Truck with Afternoon Trivia and new Justin Bieber on Q101.

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I'm extremely excited about this upcoming promotion as gas prices continue to go up, up, up, up, up. 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
1: 4:23 in the Twin States, 79, partly cloudy outside right now. Coming up, there is a little bit of rain moving through Clark County and ultimately pushing over into West Alabama on our in-studio color weather radar. But the real meteorologist, my main man, Maddie Stanridge, has got a more in-depth look at that coming up. But these Ring video doorbell cameras, it seems like more people did not have those now. I know that was a big piece of the ongoing tumultuous story that continues to happen down in Clark County with the sheriff and accusations and claims. And then there was something about some shots fired outside the sheriff's house last weekend. And then somebody's Ring video camera contradicted that story. I don't bring up Ring video cameras to bring that up, but just to bring it back home. Everyone has these Ring video cameras now. A family out in California caught something rather interesting on their Ring video camera. A Amazon delivery driver showed up to drop off a package, as they do, and started petting their cat, which was sitting on the porch where he dropped off the package. Very friendly cat. You can see in the video, very friendly, very nice. So the Amazon driver just decided to pick up the cat and take it home with him. I thought these drivers are supposed to be dropping off packages, not taking your family pets.

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4: Meridian weather. We're going to keep an eye on the radar the rest of the afternoon and evening. Scattered showers and thunderstorms are starting to fire up as temperatures climb into the mid-80s. Very humid out there as well. Some really heavy rain is possible at times as these on and off downpours push on by, generally from south to north. Leftover showers are also expected tonight. I'm meteorologist Matt Standridge.

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You can hear more of these hits from, in my opinion, the greatest decade of music, the 90s. 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

Unfolded is Q101, your hit music connection, as we get ready to wrap up a Friday Eve or day. Is that a thing that people still say, Friday Eve? Either way, this is that. That is this. I got you Drive at 5 on the way after we drop dead with Olivia Rodrigo.

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Over 45 years of being your hit music connection for East Mississippi and West Alabama. 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
2: 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I am Ryan. Coming up, Matt Stanridge has got a look at your local weather forecast. There was some stuff shifting through Clark County earlier. For the most part, that has died down. And what little bit of rain and stormy weather we still have on the in-studio color weather radar seems to be pushing over into West Alabama. But nothing severe. Nothing has issued or warranted any warnings from the National Weather Service. I was reading this. Speaking of the weather, you know, we hear this all the time about global warming and the excessive heat that our planet is going through. Well, the United Nations, which I feel like only ever step in and say something when it's bad. The United Nations never wants to pop in and say, hey, everything's going great with the world. Well, they released a statement earlier today issuing a massive global warming warning. Within the next 5 years, they say that at the current rate that our planet is heating, that within the next 5 years, we're going to see a lot more wildfires. We're talking about the Arctic ice caps melting. We're talking about issues with food and crops and being able to grow and have food to consume. They say within the next 5 years, if the planet keeps trekking on at this current rate, that we might be in real trouble. They say that, however, 2024 was the hottest year on record. 2025, not so much. If we're trending in that direction, shouldn't 2025 have been hotter than 2024? I'm no skeptic. No, I think I am a skeptic.
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2: Meridian weather. This evening, watch out for scattered showers and a few rumbles of thunder passing on by across eastern Mississippi, western Alabama. We'll be a little unsettled, but there'll be a lot of dry time too. We'll fall to the 60s tonight, showers and rumbles. Then tomorrow for your Friday, more widespread rain and storms likely, mid-80s with on and off storm chances this weekend. I'm meteorologist Matt Standridge.

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Q101 bringing you to the end of the Coors Light Drive at 5. That is a wrap for me. Ryan Cannon is in next. I will join you back again tomorrow, and we'll do it all again with Sabrina Carpenter. Good night.

Hit Music Connection, Q101. Who's ready to have fun? It's Canada with a K. I want to welcome you to National Hamburger Day. Why? I don't know. It is what it is. My name's Canada with a K. The show is on. The lines are open. 877-801-SHOW. The Chainsmokers are here later. Welcome to summertime. Hi.

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11: This evening, watch out for scattered showers and a few rumbles of thunder passing on by across eastern Mississippi, western Alabama. We'll be a little unsettled, but there'll be a lot of dry time, too. We'll fall to the 60s tonight, showers and rumbles. Then tomorrow for your Friday, more widespread rain and storms likely, mid-80s with on-and-off storm chances this weekend. I'm meteorologist Matt Standridge.

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1: Hey, it's Cannon. You're listening to The Cannon Show right here on Q101. It's National Hamburger Day. I'm talking way too much about burgers today, but whatever. Have you ever had the burger at Cheesecake Factory? I swear to you, I once broke up with a girl because she didn't like Cheesecake Factory. I'm like, if you can't find something on that menu that pleases you, I don't stand a chance.

0: it's Cannon. This is the Cannon Show on Q101. Haley says she has a whole family listening today. What's up, fam?
1: Oh my God, you're right. You do have a lot of people there. I bet you even invited that one troubled cousin that always needs to borrow money.

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1: 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Are you ready for the Chainsmokers? They're here today on the Cannon Show. They're chilling all week long. By the way, oh my God, it's already Thursday.
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